Allah is one without a partner to him. Allah exists without a beginning or an end. Allah does not have a wife. Allah does not have a son or a daughter. Allah does not have a father or a mother. Allah does not have a brother or a sister. Allah does not resemble us.

0: month of Rabi al-Awwal in the blessed city of Mecca, a noble and great prophet was born. He was the last of all the prophets and the best of the children of Adam. He is our beloved Prophet Muhammad sallallahu alayhi wa sallam.
1: The life of Prophet Muhammad sallallahu alayhi wa sallam was full of goodness and blessings from the very beginning. Wherever he went, Allah blessed that place. One of the greatest examples of this is the story of his wet nurse, Halima al-Sa'diya. What happened in this amazing story? Stay with us and don't forget to share the goodness.
0: Before the Prophet ﷺ was born, his father, Abdullah, passed away while his mother, Lady Amina, was still pregnant with him. So, Prophet Muhammad ﷺ was born an orphan. Soon after his birth, Allah blessed him with a kind and caring wet nurse named Halima al-Sa'diya. The story of his nursing is filled with blessings.
1: In those days, there was a tradition for women to go to Mecca and take newborn babies into their homes. They would breastfeed them, care for them, and raise them during the first few years of their lives. The families would pay these women for their care, and when the children were a little older, the women would return them to their parents.
0: Halima al-Sa'diya went to Mecca with the other wet nurses. She rode a female donkey that was so weak it could hardly walk. So, all the other women arrived before her. She was traveling with her husband, her baby son Abdullah, who cried at night because there was not enough milk, and an old camel whose udder had become dry. When the women reached Mecca, every one of them was offered Muhammad sallallahu alayhi wa sallam. But when they knew he was an orphan, they refused, thinking, "Who will reward us if his father has passed away?"
1: When Halima first saw Prophet Muhammad sallallahu alayhi wa sallam, she was amazed by the light on his blessed face and by his beautiful appearance. But when she was told that he was an orphan, she hesitated. She spoke to her husband, wondering whether she should take him or leave him behind. Her husband said, "Perhaps Allah will place great blessings in him." So Halima accepted the baby and she was happy to take him.
0: Halima later said, "As soon as he held him in my arms, Allah filled my breast with milk. He drank until he was full. When I offered him the other side, he gently turned his face away, as if Allah had inspired him to leave it for his foster brother." Then she fed her own baby, who also drank until he was satisfied and stopped crying. She continued, "My husband then looked at our old camel and found that her udder was full of milk. We milked her as much as we wished and drank until we were satisfied." Her husband said, "By Allah, Halima, I think you have been given a truly blessed child."
1: When they returned to their tribe, another amazing thing happened. The weak donkey that had been the slowest on the journey became the fastest, leaving everyone else behind. Then after they arrived home, the land around them became green and full of plants. Their animals returned each day with full stomachs and produced plenty of milk. Their family lived comfortably because of the blessings that Allah bestowed upon them through Prophet Muhammad sallallahu alayhi wa sallam.
0: When Prophet Muhammad sallallahu alayhi wa sallam was a little older, he would go out to the fields with his foster brother. One day, something extraordinary happened. Angel Jibreel and Angel Mikael came to him. They gently laid him down, opened his blessed chest, washed it with Zamzam water, snow, and hail, then closed it again by the power of Allah, without causing him any pain or harm. They also placed the seal of prophethood between his shoulders. His foster brother became frightened and ran to tell Halima and her husband what had happened. They quickly came, took the Prophet sallallahu alayhi wa sallam, and returned him to his mother, Lady Amina, telling her everything.
1: Lady Amina replied, "My son has a great future. Carrying him was easy and Allah filled my pregnancy with blessings. I also saw a light shining from me like a bright star. When he was born, he placed his hands on the ground and lifted his head toward the sky. Congratulations to Lady Amina for being the mother of the best of Allah's creations. And congratulations to Halima al-Sa'diya for having the honor of caring for and nursing the greatest human being ever created, our beloved Prophet Muhammad sallallahu alayhi wa sallam."
0: And that is the story of the nursing of Prophet Muhammad sallallahu alayhi wa sallam. We hope you enjoyed listening. See you next time with another wonderful story, inshallah.
1: Don't forget to share the goodness.

Islam is the only religion Allah accepts from his slaves. It is the only religion he ordered his slaves to follow. And it's the religion of all prophets from Adam to Muhammad. The one who performs the greatest rite of Allah on the slave by worshiping Allah alone, not taking any partners to him, and believing in the message of Prophet Muhammad sallallahu alaihi wasallam, will be granted everlasting bounties in paradise. He who takes for himself a religion other than Islam and dies on that status will be a loser on the day of judgment. And his eternal abode is hellfire, where the torture neither ceases nor decreases. Allah will neither forgive the one who dies non-Muslim, nor will he accept any of his good deeds done in his lifetime.

of wisdom shining bright. You set the torches of fairness alight. You're cherished beyond the palm trees. You're loved above.